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16: 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I'm Dr. Sanjay Gupta, helping you live a better life.
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17: Breast cancer is the most common cancer among women in the world. And according to a new study out of the University of Washington School of Medicine, an estimated 3.5 million cases a year are expected by 2050. Now, the good news is we've gotten so much better at screening, earlier detection, and cutting-edge treatments in many countries, including here in the United States. But even here in America, black women have a death rate from breast cancer that is 40% higher than white women, a disparity that exists despite our world-class treatment infrastructure. So what can you do to lower your risk? Eat less red meat? Try your best to manage your blood sugar and your weight? Exercise is really important. Cut back on drinking, quit smoking. And remember this, you should start getting mammograms. At what age? 40. That's when you should start. I'm Dr. Sanjay Gupta, helping you live a better life.
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17: How often do you stop to wonder whether you should share something that's revealing, maybe even embarrassing, with a partner, a friend, or even your boss? In her new book called Revealing, The Underrated Power of Oversharing, behavioral scientist Leslie John says doing just that can help you deepen relationships that are vital to your life. We need people to trust us in order to get things like love, friendship, and career success. That's what she told us. When you make yourself vulnerable by revealing something sensitive, it does make other people trust you. In turn, when you ask someone to reveal something about themselves, showing that interest will generally lead someone to like you more. Why? Because people like to be asked about themselves, she says. It also signals that they are discriminating and choosy, but in a good way. I'm Dr. Sanjay Gupta, helping you live a better life.
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0: 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We'll see you bright and early on Tuesday at 7:30. 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Jackpot's up to $425. 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
2: It's 50 degrees at 5:30. I'm Jocelyn Ciccolo. Here's what you need to know this morning. Strict security measures greeted fans attending last night's NBA Finals game in New York City. That's due in part to President Trump attending the game. He's the first sitting U.S. president to attend an NBA Finals game. Fans were asked to get to the game 2 hours early and were required to provide a ticket to get past various checkpoints, along with passing through a TSA-style magnometer. Trump's appearance led the New York Police Department and Secret Service to establish a multi-block security perimeter around the arena, cancel a watch party outside, and institute a no-bag policy for ticket holders. The San Antonio Spurs beat the Knicks last night, 115-111. The next game is tomorrow night, again at Madison Square Garden. A new home for future priests in Scranton. Work is underway on the future St. Pius X Seminary. The building is the former cathedral convent located in the 300 block of Wyoming Avenue near the Cathedral of St. Peter. It will house men in the first stage of their priestly formation. The building contains rooms for 13 seminarians. It's expected to open late this summer. And Pocono Raceway is paying tribute to one of NASCAR's biggest stars during this upcoming race weekend. Kyle Busch passed away last month. He raced several times at the Tricky Triangle. This weekend, the start-finish line has been transformed into Rowdy 8, and special number 8 graphics have been painted throughout the infield. There will also be a fan memorial in the grandstand fan zone. Raceway officials say messages collected from fans throughout the weekend will be shared with Busch's team and his family. Great way to remember a legend.
3: Yep.
2: 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A mix of clouds and sun today. Going to be warm with a high of 84. For tonight, mostly cloudy, passing shower, a low of 62. For tomorrow, mostly cloudy with some scattered showers and storms, a high of 84. And then Thursday, partly sunny with a shower or storm and a high of 90.
3: Whoa.
2: It's 50 degrees at 5:32. I'm Jocelyn Ciccolo. 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
0: 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Frankie and Jocelyn here. Your 28-22 Future Alert weather forecast. Sun and clouds today, 84. Beautiful.
1: Like, honestly, does it get better?
0: Yesterday was so nice. Then some clouds move in. Then it got real nice again.
1: Mm-hmm.
0: It was like,
1: yeah.
0: It was light till 11:30 last night. I was watching Johnny Carson was on. I didn't even have to put the lights on.
1: Trying to go to bed.
0: Oh, 50. Beautiful.
1: It is gorgeous.
0: Cooler than yesterday, though.
1: Yeah, it really is. I didn't expect it to be that cool when I walked out.
0: No, 50 degrees. Yesterday was 60.
1: Mm-hmm.
0: At 5:40. Welcome to the show today. 7:30, free money birthday wheel. Let's do it.
1: $425 in the jackpot this morning.
0: You don't have to do all the math, but if nobody wins today or tomorrow, Thursday, the jackpot would be over $720. $720 is the all-time record.
1: It is. It is. So we would set a new record Thursday.
0: I say we gave it away before that, but what do I know?
1: We don't know.
0: 7:30, we're going to spin the wheel. Today we're doing our Tuesday Top 3.
1: It's National Best Friend Day, so we want you to tell us what are the top 3 things you love about your best friend.
0: Oh my gosh, I can't wait to hear your thoughts on Facebook. We're giving away tickets for the NASCAR race at Pocono coming up on Sunday.
1: And we'll have those for you between 8 and 8:30.
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1: And we're going to give you that text keyword for the first time right after 8.
0: Lots to do this morning.
1: So busy.
0: My gosh. Lionel Richie, Earth, Wind, and Fire, our national contest. We have national text keywords at 8, 11, 2, and 5. So somebody better keep track of this because I am thinking about summer. I can't even worry about work.
1: Wait, I thought you were.
0: No, I'm not keeping...
1: Oh, boy. Oh,
0: don't look at me. 5:41. Good morning.
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12: Making sure your kids get enough sleep. It's one of the most important things you can do for them as a parent, and yet it's often overlooked. Not only does sleep in the early years set the stage for mental and physical health, it also creates the foundation for how one sleeps later in life. That's according to the National Sleep Foundation. Now, that organization recommends 14 to 17 hours a night for newborns, 12 to 15 for infants, 11 to 14 for toddlers, 10 to 13 for preschoolers, and 9 to 11 for school-aged children. When it's age appropriate, start by talking to your kids about why sleep is important. It helps their body grow, helps their brains learn, helps their mood stay steady. Don't underestimate the importance of a routine. You can even narrate what you're doing step by step to help them along the way. I'm Dr. Sanjay Gupta, helping you live a better life.
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0: 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Your 2822 future alert weather forecast from WBRE, WYU. Sun and clouds 84 today. Beautiful. Boom.
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0: 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We wish it would last.
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18: We've talked a lot about measles over the past year, but mumps has largely flown under the radar, even though it's been making a bit of a comeback as well. That's because fewer people are getting the MMR vaccine, which stands for measles, mumps, and rubella. The vaccine's been around for decades. It is effective. It is safe. What makes mumps outbreaks difficult to contain is that symptoms usually don't appear for 2 to 3 weeks after someone's been exposed. And that can make it hard to pin down where that exposure took place. And someone who is infected can transmit the virus to someone else before they are symptomatic. If you get sick, which could manifest like a run-of-the-mill respiratory virus or the telltale swelling of your cheeks and jaw, all you can really do at that point is to treat the symptoms and also isolate yourself so you don't infect anyone else. I'm Dr. Sanjay Gupta, helping you live a better life.
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22: It's 50 degrees at 6:01. I'm Jocelyn Ciccolo. Here's what you need to know this morning. A U.S. Army Apache helicopter went down near the Strait of Hormuz yesterday. Two crew members had to be rescued. President Trump says both of the pilots are fine. There were no injuries. It was not immediately clear why that aircraft went down. The apparent loss of the aircraft came after hostilities in the region escalated over the weekend, with Iran and Israel exchanging their first direct strikes in months. A scary situation for a student in Luzerne County. A Wilkes-Barre area student was left in a van traveling to the Solomon Plains Elementary School in Plains Township for several hours on Friday. The Wilkes-Barre area superintendent says the district was told a student had not made it to school when the parents arrived for pickup and the student wasn't there. The contracted transportation company through the Luzerne Intermediate Unit was then contacted. The van was searched and the student was found several hours later. They were taken to the hospital for evaluation and were determined to be okay. The driver of that van is no longer working for the company. And Pocono Raceway's paying tribute to one of NASCAR's biggest stars during this upcoming race weekend. Kyle Busch passed away last month. He raced several times at the Tricky Triangle. He won at Pocono Raceway 8 times across NASCAR's National Touring Series. This weekend, the start-finish line has been transformed into Rowdy 8, and special number 8 graphics have been painted throughout the infield. There will also be a fan memorial in the grandstand fan zone. Raceway officials say messages collected from fans throughout the weekend will be shared with Bush's team and his family.
0: Yeah, he loved it here. He was a winner here a lot.
22: He really was, and everyone seemed to have loved him, so that's a great way to remember him, I think.
0: Yeah, such a tragic death, so young.
22: Terrible, oh, terrible, terrible. Now here's Christy with Magic 93 Traffic.
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24: For the most part, things are looking good this morning. Watch for some road work. 81 northbound between Dorrance and New Angola starts at mile marker 156. No unusual delays on the North Cross Valley or 115. We're accident-free on the Turnpike. No problems on 380 or the KC. If you see a traffic problem, call their toll-free tip line, 855-ROAD-TIP. I'm Christy O'Brien.
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4: Good Tuesday morning for today. A mix of clouds and sun with highs into the mid-80s. For tonight, mostly cloudy with a passing shower. Lows fall to the lower 60s. And for Wednesday, more humid, mostly cloudy with scattered showers and thunderstorms with highs into the mid-80s. Partly sunny for Thursday with a shower or thunderstorm with highs near 90. With your 28-22 future alert weather forecast, I'm meteorologist Logan Westrope for Magic 93.
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22: 604, 48 degrees in Cunningham, 50 here at our studios in Wilkes-Barre. 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
0: Man, oh man, every morning should be like this.
22: Beautiful morning.
0: Except it should be on the weekend.
22: That's
0: it's Tuesday only, June 9th. Good morning.

0: 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It's better than that annoying alarm clock.
1: Fuel Up Friday's continuing. 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
0: Good morning, sunshine, and welcome to a beautiful Tuesday morning in Northeast Pennsylvania. Seriously, every day should be like this.
1: It really should. This is the kind of morning it's made for drinking coffee out on your deck.
0: Oh, gosh, yes. Or out in the park, Disney World, like somewhere nice and hot and warm,
1: yes,
0: like where you're on vacation.
1: Yes.
0: You don't have to get up.
1: Oh, that'd be good.
0: That is the good thing. Yeah. Today's going to be beautiful. Sun and clouds, like 84. Could see a shower tonight, 62. Then the humidity comes back.
1: That's the thing.
0: Cloudy, muggy tomorrow. Scattered showers and thunderstorms, 84. Thursday, humid, partly sunny, shower, thunderstorm. Thursday's high around 90 degrees.
1: Ooh.
0: Man, oh man. And it's not even officially summer
1: you're
0: yet.
1: Right.
0: 50 degrees, 617.
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1: All right, yesterday was National Best Friend Day. So we want to hear from you.
2: Let me tell you about my best friend. She's a warm-hearted person who loves me till the end.
1: Today we're asking you to tell us the top three things you love about your best friend. Best friends have so many wonderful qualities, and that's why they end up being best friends for life. I've been blessed to have so many like best friends in my life. His sense of humor, I think, is one of the first things for me.
3: Oh,
1: like,
3: yeah.
1: You have to be able to make each other laugh.
3: And right.
1: Just, that's a great thing. For me, too, love of sports. Because if it's not Seinfeld, I'm talking about sports.
3: True.
1: So that's another one. And loyalty. You know, my best friends have always been right there for me, for my family. Just that kind of sense of loyalty. Best friends, what'd you say?
3: I, too, have been very blessed with best friends. And so the one I'm thinking about is Tracy. And she's been my best friend since the first day of kindergarten.
1: Oh.
3: So that's a few years. I'm not going to say how many. So we've been best friends through all of it. She's the sister that I didn't have. So we've been through everything together. She is loyal. You're right. I can count on her for absolutely anything. Like her children are my children. My children are her children. We're family. And she is so fun to be with. When we are together, no one can get a word in edgewise. It's just like, it's just, you know, we're just, she's the best. She's the absolute best. We make each other laugh so hard. And sometimes you don't even have to use words or even look at each other. We know what the other person is thinking in any given situation.
1: Seriously, best friends, where there's just that connection.
3: Mm-hmm.
1: And it lasts forever.
3: It really does.
1: What about you? National Best Friend Day. Tell us the top three things you love about your best friend. Go to our Facebook page, be part of the show, or give us a call or a text at
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0: The Great American Getaway 400 NASCAR race at Pocono on Sunday. Giving away tickets coming up after 8 this morning. 6:28, 50 beautiful degrees. Logan and the forecast coming up.

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0: Looks like a good week for the Rail Riders. They're going to be home all week against the Lehigh Valley Iron Pigs.
1: This is the weather they wait for.
0: Yeah, this is like summer before summer officially even begins. Rail Riders home starting tonight at PNC Field. 632, 50 degrees, a little cooler than yesterday. Yesterday was 60, I think, right?
1: It was 60. But it's sunny. It looks good out there.
0: Gosh, is it nice. 50 degrees at 632. Logan and the forecast coming up.
1: First, we've got Christy with Magic 93 traffic.
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3: For the most part, we're looking good this morning. Watch for road work, 81 northbound between Dorrance and New Angola. That starts at mile marker 156. No problems on 80 or 380. No unusual delays on 84 or the KC. If you see a traffic problem, call our toll-free tip line, 855-ROAD-TIP. I'm Christy O'Brien.
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0: It's our 2822 Future Alert weather meteorologist from WBRE WYLU, Logan Westrope. Good morning.
4: Hey, good Tuesday morning, Frankie Jocelyn.
0: Boy, what a beautiful morning. Nice and cool out there this morning. The sun comes up so early. I walked outside this morning. I thought it was noon. It was so bright.
1: It was really bright this morning.
4: I was saying to Tom, I was like, this is the best time of the year. If only we could have this in December.
1: Yes,
4: getting
1: exactly.
4: To work, it was looking, you know, still bright. But yeah, 4:30, I had the camera, and you already saw the sun rising. Oh, so nice.
0: Absolutely beautiful. I heard we're getting some humidity back in here.
4: Yeah, humidity back. And, I mean, we've had some humid days here and there, you know, for the start of summer, but nothing in terms of the tropical humidity. And that's what we're going to be dealing with for the next few days to deal with. So get ready for that.
0: All right. Give us that complete 2822 Future Alert weather forecast.
4: Yeah, so good mix of clouds and sun today, and overall still pretty comfortable, maybe slightly more humid into central PA. Late day shower the farther west, but most of our area stays dry, and we'll be in the mid-80s. Passing shower tonight, mostly cloudy with lows in the low 60s. And then more clouds and sun tomorrow, certainly more muggy, often on scattered showers and storms expected. There will be times where it's not necessarily doing too much, highs into the mid-80s, and then a shower storm still around here for Thursday, otherwise partly sunny. And we'll be near 90 and still looks pretty hot and humid for Friday, but the humidity at least drops off, looks like, as we get into the weekend.
0: Wow, so we're going to feel like Florida a little bit, huh?
4: A little bit of Florida, yeah. I guess that could be a good or bad thing if you love the humidity.
1: I guess. So what you're telling me is if you haven't already, now is the time to get the air conditioning units and everything ready to go.
4: Yeah, I think that would be really a good idea, especially today before that humidity really cranks up tomorrow.
0: Oh, gosh. And if I can get one of those big turkey legs in one hand, it would feel exactly like Florida. That's what I like.
4: Walking around at Disney, yeah.
0: It's a Dole Whip.
1: Yes.
0: Logan, thanks a million. So enjoy your day.
4: Have a great day.
0: I don't know what those things cost, but they're worth it.
1: They're
0: man.
1: Totally worth it. Yeah, the whole family could just gnaw on it.
0: Then you feel like you're in Florida.
1: Yes.
0: 635, 50 beautiful degrees. Good morning.
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13: 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I went to a seminar in March. 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Neither one of us smoked a cigarette. I took my three sisters and my brother-in-law and my sister's best friend and went. None of them have smoked a cigarette, and I want to thank you from the bottom of my heart.
14: My name is Jen Carpenter. 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A friend of mine also went, and he still no longer smokes, and it was just amazing.
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0: Hey, good morning, Sunshine. Frankie and Jocelyn here. Your 28-22 future alert weather forecast from WBRE WYOU. Sun and clouds today, 84. A wonderful June day.
1: Sure is.
0: And a nice cool start to it, too. 50 degrees at 6:48. And it's time for Frankie's Fun News.
1: For Tuesday, June 9th.
0: Today, we wish a very happy birthday to one of our favorite actors and to an inspiration to all of us. Happy birthday, Michael J. Fox.
2: I bet we've been together for a million years.
0: Family Ties, one of the great TV shows of all time.
1: Oh, absolutely.
0: My gosh, he was so good in that show. And then, of course, he went on and did big movies.
1: Oh, I mean, Back to the Future. Does it get bigger than that? Remember, he was in Teen Wolf. He voiced a whole bunch of stuff, including Stuart Little. Like, he was just so many places.
0: Michael J. Fox. And then, of course, the whole battle against Parkinson's and how he's inspired people and how he has raised so many millions and millions and millions of dollars to fight that disease. Then he even went on Curb Your Enthusiasm and showed his symptoms and everything. Like, it was pretty amazing.
1: He's been so open about the battle.
0: Ooh, man. Michael J. Fox, how old do you think he is today, Jocelyn?
1: Ooh, 62.
0: 65.
1: Ooh.
0: Happy birthday, Michael J. Fox. Many, many more. He's the man. He is great. Wow. All right. So what's this whole thing with Ariana Grande and this guy, Ethan Slater? They were in Wicked together.
1: Yeah.
0: And then it was like people said that they were together and they were married to other people.
1: Right.
0: And now, now I guess they've broken up according to all these different sources.
1: Yeah, they've broken up, but it's after lots of time and careful consideration. And they kind of tried to stay under the radar because they met on Wicked and they were married. The whole thing is just a big mess.
0: It was a big mess. I didn't even know Ariana Grande was married.
1: I didn't either. She was married in 2021, I think. Quietly got divorced. I didn't know she was old enough to get married.
0: I didn't either. Ariana Grande and Ethan Slater, now their relationship is over after 3 years, and they say that they are remaining friends.
1: Oh, good for them. That's nice.
0: And can't wait for this weekend. The new Steven Spielberg movie, Disclosure Day, comes out. Spielberg is so obsessed with the whole alien thing. Of course, E.T.
1: Mm-hmm, right.
0: And a lot of his other movies have that in them. This is a meteorologist and a cybersecurity expert find themselves at the center of a movement to expose the government's cover-up of extraterrestrial secrets. It looks really good. It's Spielberg. It's aliens. Like, it's going to be really good.
1: It's going to be fantastic.
0: Disclosure Day is out this weekend. 6:50 in the morning. The 80s, 90s, and now.
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0: Good morning. Frankie and Jocelyn here.

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0: Hey, it's Frankie and Jocelyn here reminding you, you can see Lionel Richie and Earth, Wind, and Fire in any city in America. Oh my gosh, Lionel Richie and Earth, Wind, and Fire?
1: Honestly, I mean, that's like iconic.
0: We're giving away flights, hotel tickets, and premium VIP lounge access in this national contest.
1: All you have to do is listen for those national text keywords. 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
0: It's all from our friends at Clubhouse 315 in Wilkes-Barre from tea time to showtime. 6:54, 50 degrees out there, sun is shining. Jocelyn has what you need to know next. 7:30, it's the free money birthday wheel. Big jackpot.
1: $425 today.
0: Think about this. If nobody wins today, or tomorrow, it would be $300 Thursday. The jackpot would be...
1: It would be $735, which sets an all-time record.
0: If we can give it away, we're going to see.
1: We're going to try.
0: We're going to try today, yeah. 7:30, with the big jackpot and the free money birthday wheel.
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4: Stop. Ozempic, Wegovy, GLP-1s. Every day, one thought haunts you. What if I stop? A 2026 British Medical Journal study says you'll gain every pound back, but four times faster. So what now? There is an answer. Alex Gowen, patented hypnosis. The Journal of the American Medical Association says adding behavior therapy to GLP-1s produces nearly three times the results than GLP-1s alone. Three times the results! Hypnosis is behavior therapy, concentrated. And Alex Gowen hypnosis is the only U.S. patented hypnosis proven useful by the U.S. Patent Office. Ozempic can't talk to your subconscious. 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
8: It's 52 degrees at 7 o'clock. I'm Jocelyn Ciccolo. Here's what you need to know this morning. Strict security measures greeted fans attending last night's NBA Finals game in New York City. That's due in part to President Trump attending the game. He is the first sitting U.S. president to attend an NBA Finals game. Fans were asked to get to the arena 2 hours early and were required to provide a ticket to get past various checkpoints, along with passing through TSA-style checks. Trump's appearance led the New York Police Department and Secret Service to establish a multi-block security perimeter around the arena, cancel a watch party outside, and institute a no-bag policy for ticket holders. The San Antonio Spurs beat the Knicks last night, 115-111. The next game is tomorrow night, again at Madison Square Garden. A new home for future priests in Scranton. Work is underway on the future St. Pius X Seminary. The building is the former Cathedral Convent. It's located in the 300 block of Wyoming Avenue in Scranton near the Cathedral of St. Peter. It will house men in the first stage of their priestly formation. The building contains 13 rooms for seminarians. It's expected to open later this summer. And Pocono Raceway is paying tribute to one of the greats during this upcoming race weekend. Kyle Busch passed away last month. He raced several times at the Tricky Triangle. Busch won at Pocono 8 times across NASCAR's National Touring Series. This weekend, the start-finish line has been transformed into Rowdy 8, and special number 8 graphics to honor Busch have been painted throughout the infield. There will also be a fan memorial in the grandstand fan zone. Raceway officials say messages collected from fans throughout the weekend will be shared with Busch's team and his family.
9: And that'll be emotional because he was a winner at Pocono in a bunch of different races and stuff. And he liked it there.
8: He liked it there. And it was just such a tragic loss. Way too young. Yeah. And I think lots of people will be missing him certainly this weekend. Now here's Christy with Magic 93 Traffic.
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11: For the most part, things are looking good this morning. Watch for roadwork 81 northbound between Dorrance and New Angola, starting at mile marker 156. No problems on 80 or the Turnpike. No unusual delays on 380 or 84. We're looking good on the North Scranton Expressway. If you see a traffic problem, call our toll-free tip line 855-ROAD-TIP. I'm Christy O'Brien.
12: Good Tuesday morning for today. A mix of clouds and sun with highs into the mid-80s. For tonight, mostly cloudy with a passing shower. Lows fall to the lower 60s. And for Wednesday, more humid, mostly cloudy with scattered showers and thunderstorms with highs into the mid-80s. Partly sunny for Thursday with a shower or thunderstorm with highs near 90. With your 2822 Future Alert weather forecast, I'm meteorologist Logan Westrope for Magic 93.
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8: 7:03, 51 degrees in Scranton, sunny 52 here at our studios in Wilkes-Barre. Now more of the 80s, 90s, and now on Magic 93.
9: On a gorgeous morning, let's enjoy that sunshine. 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
0: Hey, Frankie and Jocelyn here on a Tuesday. Gorgeous out there. Your 2822 future weather forecast from WBRE WIOU. Sun and clouds today, high 84. Tomorrow, we start to see that humidity come in, and that means a chance of showers and thunderstorms tomorrow, Thursday, Friday. But 84 tomorrow, 90 Thursday, 90 on Friday.
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0: Yeah. 52 degrees at 7:16.
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0: All right, so yesterday was National Best Friend Day.
3: Thank you for being a friend. Travel down a road and back again.
0: So today we're asking you to tell us the top three things you love about your best friend. Man, that best friend. Oh, what a feeling, right?
1: A ride or die, right? Yeah, always there for you.
0: And whether you're married to them or they're a best friend from school or work or whatever, man, best friends are so, so special. And on Facebook, thanks for all your comments this morning. Teresa says the top three things she loves about her best friend, the memories we share.
1: Yes.
0: Because you could tell stories and have those great memories. The joy she brings wherever she goes and how we can read each other's minds. Isn't that something? She talks about her best friend, Lisa. I love that.
1: Oh, that's awesome. Angela says, funny, loves me, and is there when I need them. Sounds great.
0: Yep. Doug says, I'm married to her. She keeps me on my toes, and she's a great cook.
1: Oh, nice. Kathy says, she loved me, she cared for me, and she was my mom.
0: Aww. Oh, my gosh. That's beautiful. Yeah. Lisa says, my best friend loves me unconditionally, wiggles his whole body when he sees me, and is handsome as heck. It's the dog!
1: Oh, yay! Lisa says, she loves her best friend because of their mutual love of the Beatles and music, her brilliant and clever mind, and her love and dedication to her family and friends, and her best friend is Teresa.
0: Oh, I love that. And Helene on Facebook says she's always there to listen to me. Boy, you find somebody to listen, like, actually listen to you?
1: Mm-hmm.
0: That's great. She says, I'm so computer illiterate, and she's my savior when it comes to all that technical stuff. And they both say are a special love of the beach. So that's another great thing to have in common. Yeah.
1: Girls' weekends at the beach.
0: Oh, I love that. What about you? The top three things you love about your best friend. Go to our Facebook page, be part of the show, or give us a call or a text.

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1: We'd love to hear from you. 718, 53 degrees, and the free money birthday wheel's on the way right after 7:30.
0: $425 could be yours.
1: Oh, my gosh. That money could be your best friend.
0: Yeah, right?
1: Ready? We're hopefully giving it to you coming up after 7:30.
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5: Ozempic, Wegovy, GLP-1s. Every day, one thought haunts you. What if I stop? A 2026 British Medical Journal study says you'll gain every pound back, but four times faster. So what now? There is an answer. Alex Gowen, patented hypnosis. The Journal of the American Medical Association says adding behavior therapy to GLP-1s produces nearly three times the results than GLP-1s alone. Three times the results! Hypnosis is behavior therapy, concentrated. And Alex Gowen hypnosis is the only U.S. patented hypnosis proven useful by the U.S. Patent Office. 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
0: At 729 and 53 degrees in Northeast Pennsylvania. Oh, it's graduation season.
1: Sure is.
0: Congratulations to the class of 2026. And we're giving you a chance to give a shout out to your favorite graduate.
1: Yeah, just text the word grad, G-R-A-D, grad, to 1-800-MAGIC-93 to tell us all about your favorite graduate.
0: 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Let's see what everybody has to say about their grads this morning.
2: Congratulations, Kaya Joy, 2026 graduate of WBA. We are so proud of you. We can't wait to see what's next. We love you so much. Love Mom, Dad, Caden, Cameron, Lizzie, Grayson, and Aunt Colleen.
3: Wow. Shay Marie Morgan, graduating from Wilkes-Barre area, where she will be attending Pitt this fall. I want to shout out a huge congratulations to my baby girl. Your dad and I and your brother, Casey, love you so much.
0: Wow.
1: Congratulations.
0: It's a very emotional time.
1: It really is.
0: Whether it's preschool, kindergarten, grade school, high school, college, grad school, medical, like
1: so much.
0: 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And you can tell us all about your grad. Once again, to enter, all you have to do is text the word grad.
1: Yeah, text it to 1-800-MAGIC-93.
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0: 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We know what's next, the free money birthday wheel.
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5: For the most part, things are looking good this morning. Dealing with construction, 81 northbound, watch for road work between Dorrance and New Angola. That starts at mile marker 156. 80 westbound, we've got road work between Mountaintop and 81. That starts at mile marker 264. No problems on 380 or the KC. If you see a traffic problem, call our toll-free tip line, 855-ROAD-TEB. I'm Christy O'Brien.
6: Good Tuesday morning for today. A mix of clouds and sun with highs into the mid-80s. For tonight, mostly cloudy with a passing shower. Lows fall to the lower 60s. And for Wednesday, more humid, mostly cloudy with scattered showers and thunderstorms with highs into the mid-80s. Partly sunny for Thursday with a shower or thunderstorm with highs near 90. With your 2822 Future Alert weather forecast, I'm meteorologist Logan Westrope for Magic 93.
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1: 53 degrees at 732.
0: And if you're celebrating a birthday today, happy birthday to you. 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Griffin in Wilkes-Barre celebrating today. So is Diane in Mountaintop. 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
1: Also having a birthday today, we've got Jeremy in Hazleton, Allison in Duryea, Steve in Covington Township, Ron in Mountaintop. 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
8: Ozempic, Wegovy, GLP-1s. Every day, one thought haunts you. What if I stop? A 2026 British Medical Journal study says you'll gain every pound back, but four times faster. So what now? There is an answer. Alex Gowen, patented hypnosis. The Journal of the American Medical Association says adding behavior therapy to GLP-1s produces nearly three times the results than GLP-1s alone. Three times the results! Hypnosis is behavior therapy, concentrated. And Alex Gowen hypnosis is the only U.S. patented hypnosis proven useful by the U.S. Patent Office. 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
19: It is 7:39 in the morning and 52 degrees in Northeast Pennsylvania. Frankie, Jocelyn, and you here on a beautiful Tuesday.
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22: Amy, you know, chick.
19: Amy, where are you from?
22: Mayfield.
19: Amy, is your birthday in the month of August?
22: Yes, it is.
8: You're playing the free money birthday wheel today.
22: Woohoo!
21: Amy, $425 could be yours this morning.
8: Wow.
22: Fantastic.
8: What would you do if you won $425 besides faint? Like, what would you do?
22: Oh, I don't know. I don't know.
8: Spend it.
22: What would
8: you do?
22: Go camping.
8: Yeah,
21: oh, I like that. Yeah.
8: I like the sound of that. Yeah. Are you feeling lucky this morning?
22: Yes, I am.
8: Good. Right. Well, here we go. We're going to try. We're going to spin this second wheel. See if we can match up your birthday with the month of August for $425. Amy, good luck.
22: Thank you.
8: Is your birthday on August the 10th?
22: Yes, it is!
8: No!
22: Yes, it is! Yes, it is! Yes, it is!
8: You're kidding me!
22: No!
21: Oh, my gosh!
22: Oh, my gosh!
8: Oh, Amy, you just won $425!
22: Shut up! Oh, my God, I can't believe it.
8: I don't blame you. You can go camping now.
21: Yeah.
8: Unbelievable.
21: Yes.
22: Oh, my God.
8: Amy from Mayfield, $425 richer. Okay, stupid question. How does it feel?
22: Oh, my God, it feels fantastic. Thank you so, so much.
8: We are so glad to give you all that money with a free money birthday wheel today. Congratulations. August 10th, lucky day, $425. Congratulations.
22: Yes! Thank you so much.
8: Oh, my gosh.
21: I'm so happy for her.
8: We all have tears in our eyes
21: over
8: here.
21: We do.
8: Wow, $425 winner, Amy from Mayfield, August 10th. That's fantastic.
21: It really is fantastic.
8: Oh, my gosh.
21: Yay,
8: that's
21: Amy.
8: So good. All right, so we're going to reset the jackpot.
21: All right, tomorrow we play for $100.
8: Let's see if we can do it 2 days in a row.
21: That'd be good.
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0: 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Your 28-22 Future Alert weather forecast from WBRE, WYOU. Nice day again today. Sun and clouds, high 84 degrees. Tonight, maybe a shower, 62. Then the humidity rolls in. Tomorrow, cloudy, scattered showers, thunderstorms, 84. Thursday, partly sunny, humid shower, thunderstorm, 90. Ooh. Could see 90 on Thursday. The humidity here for like tomorrow, Thursday, and Friday. So keep it in mind. It's going to get muggy.
1: Yes, it is.
0: 53 degrees at 749. Oh, my gosh. It doesn't matter what the weather's like in Mayfield.
1: Oh, it's sunny for Amy.
0: If you just missed it a few minutes ago, we got a huge winner today with the free money birthday wheel.
1: Amy from Mayfield literally just won $425. She was so excited.
0: She was so excited. And when we spun the wheel and it was August, and then I said, is your birthday August 10th? Like, her, everything changed. It just screamed like it was so awesome.
1: Genuine joy.
0: You're so right. Congratulations, Amy from Mayfield. We're so thrilled for you. $425 winner, August 10th, free money birthday wheel. So remember, tomorrow morning we reset the jackpot to
1: $100.
0: But don't think that's small change, because if nobody wins tomorrow on $300 Thursday, it'd be a $405 jackpot.
1: Yeah, it would be. Just like that.
0: We'll see if it can happen to you tomorrow morning, or maybe even with a bigger jackpot on Thursday.
1: Yeah.
0: The free money birthday wheel. How exciting is that?
1: It's all from our
0: friends at McCarthy Tire Service. 750, 52 degrees, the 80s, 90s, and
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0: Everybody smiling this morning for Amy. Yep. Way to go. 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
0: Today's first one's coming up right after 8. I'm telling you, enter this contest. That's an incredible prize.
1: It really is, and it's all from Clubhouse 315 in Wilkes-Barre from tea time to showtime.
0: 754, 53 degrees out there. Jocelyn has what you need to know coming up next. And speaking of an awesome prize, Sunday, it's the Great American Getaway 400 NASCAR race at Pocono.
1: And we've got a pair of tickets for you coming up next half hour.
0: Oh my gosh, it's race weekend at Pocono, baby.
1: Oh, it's a holiday around here.
0: It sure is. Get ready to win your tickets after 8.
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2: It's 57 degrees at 8 o'clock. I'm Jocelyn Ciccolo. Here's what you need to know this morning. A U.S. Army Apache helicopter went down near the Strait of Hormuz yesterday. Two crew members had to be rescued. President Trump says both of the pilots are fine. There were no injuries. It's not immediately clear why that aircraft went down. The apparent loss of the aircraft came after hostilities in the region escalated over the weekend, with Iran and Israel exchanging their first direct strikes in months. A scary situation for a child in Luzerne County. A Wilkes-Barre area student was left in a van traveling to the Solomon Plains Elementary School in Plains Township, left in the van for several hours on Friday. The Wilkes-Barre area superintendent says the district was told that a student had not made it to school when their parents arrived for pickup and the student wasn't there. They contacted the transportation company through the Luzerne County Intermediate Unit. The van was searched and the student was found several hours later. That student was taken to the hospital for evaluation and determined to be okay. The driver of the contracted van is no longer working for that company. And Pocono Raceway is paying tribute to one of NASCAR's biggest stars during this upcoming race weekend. Kyle Busch passed away last month. He raced several times at the Tricky Triangle. He won at Pocono Raceway 8 times across NASCAR's National Touring Series. And ironically, his number was 8. So this weekend, the start-finish line has been transformed into Rowdy 8. And special number 8 graphics have been painted throughout the infield. There will also be a fan memorial at the Grandstand Fan Zone. Raceway officials say messages collected from fans throughout the weekend will be shared with Busch's team and his family. Really did love the Tricky Triangle, and it's a great way to memorialize him.
3: Yeah, I think all the drivers loved him, and all the fans loved him, too.
2: Sure.
3: So, wow.
2: Yeah, he was a favorite.
3: He certainly was. And, yeah, big weekend coming up at Pocono this weekend. It's always going to be hot for that race, so let's hope it's a good weekend.
2: And everyone shows up to work Monday with the Pocono sunburn.
3: You're right.
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4: Dunmore, 81 southbound, delays between 380 and the Biden Expressway due to that road work. No problems on 380 or 84. 80 westbound, we've got construction between Mountaintop and 81. That starts at mile marker 264. If you see a traffic problem, call their toll-free tip line, 855-ROAD-TIP. I'm Christy O'Brien.
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6: Good Tuesday morning for today. A mix of clouds and sun with highs into the mid-80s. For tonight, mostly cloudy with a passing shower. Lows fall to the lower 60s. And for Wednesday, more humid, mostly cloudy with scattered showers and thunderstorms with highs into the mid-80s. Partly sunny for Thursday with a shower or thunderstorm with highs near 90. With your 2822 future alert weather forecast, from meteorologist Logan Westrope for Magic 93.
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2: It's 8:03, 58 degrees in Mifflinville, sunny 57 here at our studios in Wilkes-Barre. 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
3: 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Frankie and Jocelyn here. Good morning. Aren't you so-

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2: I can't believe it. Thank you.
3: You're welcome. Hey, that's awesome. Who's this?
2: This is Mary DeSpirito.
3: Where are you from, Mary?
2: I'm from Hazleton.
3: You guys are going to the race on Sunday.
2: Oh, great. Awesome.
3: The Great American Getaway 400 NASCAR Cup Series race this Sunday. Pocono Raceway will get you a pair of tickets, okay?
2: Okay, thank you.
3: I always tell everyone going to Pocono, bring your sunscreen, okay?
2: Most definitely.
3: It's going to be so much fun. What are you doing this morning? Are you working with us?
2: I am working. Yes, I am.
3: I'm so glad that you tuned in this morning and you won. Congratulations.
2: Thank you very much.
3: Ooh, enjoy the race. That's cool. 57 degrees. It's 8:17.
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3: Sure do. Frankie and Jocelyn here. Your 28-22 future alert weather forecast from WBRE WYOU. Sun and clouds today. Gorgeous with a high 84 degrees.
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3: So yesterday was National Best Friend Day, and today we want you to tell us the top 3 things you love about your best friend. There's something about best friends that just seems to last forever. I've been blessed to have great best friends in my life. I said sense of humor. You have to have that same sense of humor.
4: Yes.
3: For me, you love of sports, because frankly, what else would we talk about?
4: You're right.
3: And loyalty. My best friends have always been there for me, my family, ups and downs, always there. What'd you say?
4: I, too, have been very blessed with some awesome friends. But the one I'm thinking about today is my best friend, Tracy. We've been best friends since the first day of kindergarten. So since we were like 4 or 5 years old, through literally everything in our lives, everything like prom, college, weddings, babies, everything. Been there through it all. She is so loyal, stuck with me through all of it. You know, she's the person that I call, that I think of, that we love each other's kids as if they were our own. Mm-hmm. And of course, she's fun to be with. Like, we just laugh so hard and we know what the other's thinking without even having to look at each other. You know, we just have that connection. So I'm so blessed to have her and all the friends that I have.
3: See, that connection. That's what it is, boy. There's something special there. National Best Friend Day. Tell us the top 3 things you love about your best friend. Go to our Facebook page, be part of the show, or give us a call or a text at
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3: And cherish those best friends.
4: Mm-hmm.
0: They have one job: to make your morning better. 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
2: 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I went to a seminar in March. 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I took my three sisters and my brother-in-law and my sister's best friend and went. None of them have smoked a cigarette, and I want to thank you from the bottom of my heart.
3: My name is Jen Carpenter. 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A friend of mine also went, and he still no longer smokes, and it was just amazing.
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0: Oh, good morning, sunshine. It's a beauty out there. 829 and 57 degrees. I love that sunshine.
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0: 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All right, Logan in the forecast coming up. It's going to get more humid.
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4: Dunmore, 81 southbound, stop and go between 380 and the Biden Expressway due to road work. Also watch for delays 81 northbound at Nanticoke. 80 westbound. Construction between Mountaintop and 81 has things slow. No problems on 380 or 84. If you see a traffic problem, call our toll-free tip line 855-ROAD-TIP. I'm Christy O'Brien.
5: Good Tuesday morning for today. A mix of clouds and sun with highs into the mid-80s. For tonight, mostly cloudy with a passing shower. Lows fall to the lower 60s. And for Wednesday, more humid, mostly cloudy with scattered showers and thunderstorms with highs into the mid-80s. Partly sunny for Thursday with a shower or thunderstorm with highs near 90. With your 28-22 future alert weather forecast, I'm meteorologist Logan Westrope for Magic 93.
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0: It is 57 degrees, 831. 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
1: 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Amy from Mayfield cashed in $425. Her birthday was August 10th.
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Nice today, huh? Sun and clouds, 84. Tonight, cloudy, maybe a shower, 62. Tomorrow, the humidity arrives. Cloudy, chance of scattered showers and thunderstorms, 84. Thursday's partly sunny and humid, a shower, thunderstorm. Thursday's high, 90 degrees. 71 now.

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Today, sun and clouds and ice, 84. Maybe a shower tonight, 62. Tomorrow's kind of cloudy and more humid. Scattered showers and thunderstorms, 84. Thursday, partly sunny, humid. A shower or thunderstorm possible. Thursday, up to 90 degrees. And it's 75 now. Take a

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Magic 93 new Radical Selena with you. Would you dumpster dive if you thought, you know what? I might have accidentally thrown out a winning lottery ticket. One Ohio guy said, I'm not taking that chance. And he dumpster dove and retrieved a lottery ticket. Good thing he did. He won $100,000. 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

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I know Amy of Mayfield was dancing this morning. Woo! 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So join Frankie and Jocelyn tomorrow morning. See where it lands for your chance to win on Magic 93. We'll be dancing with you.

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Earth, Wind & Fire bringing the greatest hits back to the stage. 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
0: 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With a capital T, and that rhymes with C, and that stands for coming to a city near you.

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4: 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No problems on 81 or the KC. No unusual delays on 84 or 380. We're checking in accident-free on the Turnpike and Wilkes-Barre. No problems on the North Cross Valley or 115. If you see a traffic problem, call our toll-free tip line, 855-ROAD-TIP. I'm Christy O'Brien.
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1: For the most part, things are looking good this afternoon. Some delays, 81 southbound in Dunmore between 380 and the Biden Expressway due to construction. No problems on 84 or 380. We're looking good on 80 and 309. Turnpike running accident free. If you see a traffic problem, call our toll-free tip line, 855-ROAD-TIP. I'm Christy O'Brien.
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the most part, we're looking at this afternoon. 81 at the Biden Expressway, seeing delays in both directions through the construction zone. No problems on 84 or 380. We're looking good on the Casey. In Wilkes-Barre, no unusual delays on the North Cross Valley or 115. If you see a traffic problem, call our toll-free tip line, 855-ROAD-TIP. I'm Christy O'Brien.

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5: For the most part, things are looking good this afternoon. 81 northbound slow at Davis Street in Scranton. No problems on 84 or 380. We're looking good on the KC. In Wilkes-Barre, no unusual delays on the North Cross Valley or 115. If you see a traffic problem, call their toll-free tip line, 855-ROAD-TIP. I'm Christy O'Brien.
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19: A better life with Dr. Sanjay Gupta.
20: Have you ever noticed that you mostly breathe through one nostril at a time? Even when you're not sick, even when your allergies aren't bothering you. The body actually switches the dominant nostril as frequently as every 2 hours while we're awake. That's according to Adam Taylor, an anatomy professor at Lancaster University in the UK. This alternating cycle is automatic. It's regulated subconsciously by the hypothalamus in the brain, he said. Your body does this to give each nostril a chance to rest and repair so they don't get too dried out, which could make it easier for pathogens and inflammation to cause damage. Now, Taylor also said, studies suggest the left nostril may be more dominant, and when the right nostril is dominant, the body is in a more alert or even stressed state. Who knew? Pretty fascinating stuff. I'm Dr. Sanjay Gupta, helping you live a better life.
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4: 81 northbound at Avoca. We've got a disabled vehicle moved to the shoulder. Mile marker 177. Watch for stop and go traffic approaching Pittston. Also seeing delays 81 northbound at Davis Street. No problems on 84 or 380. We're looking good on 80 and the turnpike. If you see a traffic problem, call our toll-free tip line 855-ROAD-TIP. I'm Christy O'Brien.
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4: 81 northbound at Avoca. We've got a disabled vehicle, mile marker 177. Watch for stop traffic between Wilkes-Barre and Pittston. No problems on the North Cross Valley or 115. We're looking good on 80 and 380. If you see a traffic problem, call their toll-free tip line, 855-ROAD-TIP. I'm Christy O'Brien.
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20: A better life with Dr. Sanjay Gupta.
21: We all know how important it is to stay active as we age, especially as we get older. But I've come to realize that for as good as people are about getting their cardio in, a lot of older folks really don't seem to be doing the recommended amount of strength training or even understand why it's so important. It helps you stay functional and therefore independent for as long as possible. Certified strength and conditioning specialist Dana Santis says a great place to start is not with dumbbells or barbells, but with your body weight, which allows you to build strength while also learning how your body moves and where your limitations exist. It also reduces the risk of overwhelming your connective tissue, which adapts more slowly than muscles as we get older. Once you're comfortable, you can dial up that intensity, but do it slowly, do it carefully. I'm Dr. Sanjay Gupta, helping you live a better life.
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Magic 93, it's Jerry Patton. Have you ever overpaid for something and then were thoroughly disappointed by it? I'm going to tell you what some people paid for gelato in Rome. You probably won't believe it. Well, maybe you will. 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

0: Magic 93, it's Sherry Penn. A couple from the United States were in Rome recently. They said, you know what? When in Rome, got to have some gelato. So they sat down, had some gelato, got the bill, $51. Wow. Like 20-some bucks for a little cup of gelato, a small cup. And it would have been more, they said, but they got it without the cannoli and the macaroon toppings. Would you pay that much for gelato? Was it really that good?
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11: We all know how important it is to stay active as we age, especially as we get older. But I've come to realize that for as good as people are about getting their cardio in, a lot of older folks really don't seem to be doing the recommended amount of strength training or even understand why it's so important. It helps you stay functional and therefore independent for as long as possible. Certified strength and conditioning specialist Dana Santis says a great place to start is not with dumbbells or barbells, but with your body weight, which allows you to build strength while also learning how your body moves and where your limitations exist. It also reduces the risk of overwhelming your connective tissue, which adapts more slowly than muscles as we get older. Once you're comfortable, you can dial up that intensity, but do it slowly, do it carefully. I'm Dr. Sanjay Gupta, helping you live a better life.
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14: A better life with Dr. Sanjay Gupta.
15: How often do you stop to wonder whether you should share something that's revealing, maybe even embarrassing, with a partner, a friend, or even your boss? In her new book called Revealing, The Underrated Power of Oversharing, behavioral scientist Leslie John says doing just that can help you deepen relationships that are vital to your life. We need people to trust us in order to get things like love, friendship, and career success. That's what she told us. When you make yourself vulnerable by revealing something sensitive, it does make other people trust you. In turn, when you ask someone to reveal something about themselves, showing that interest will generally lead someone to like you more. Why? Because people like to be asked about themselves, she says. It also signals that they are discriminating and choosy, but in a good way. I'm Dr. Sanjay Gupta, helping you live a better life.
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